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3: It's a First Alert weather day for the morning drive. Dense fog, then sunshine. Warmer, slightly humid, a high of 80. Tonight, mostly clear, then more fog after midnight. Mild and humid, a low of 61. Tomorrow, Friday, now a First Alert weather day. Fog, then sun, then heavy thunderstorms in the evening with a high of 85. From the WBY First Alert Weather Center, I'm meteorologist Steve Balon.
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6: It's a first alert weather day for the morning drive. Dense fog, then sunshine. Warmer, slightly humid, a high of 80. Tonight, mostly clear, then more fog after midnight. Mild and humid, a low of 61. Tomorrow, Friday, now a first alert weather day. Fog, then sun, then heavy thunderstorms in the evening with a high of 85. From the WBY First Alert Weather Center, I'm meteorologist Steve Balon.
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3: It's a first alert weather day for the morning drive. Dense fog, then sunshine. Warmer, slightly humid, a high of 80. Tonight, mostly clear, then more fog after midnight, mild and humid, a low of 61. Tomorrow, Friday, now a first alert weather day. Fog, then sun, then heavy thunderstorms in the evening with a high of 85. From the WBY First Alert Weather Center, I'm meteorologist Steve Balon.
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2: It's a First Alert weather day for the morning drive. Dense fog, then sunshine. Warmer, slightly humid, a high of 80. Tonight, mostly clear, then more fog after midnight, mild and humid, a low of 61. Tomorrow, Friday, now a First Alert weather day. Fog, then sun, then heavy thunderstorms in the evening with a high of 85. From the WBY First Alert Weather Center, I'm meteorologist Steve Balon.
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4: It's a first alert weather day for the morning drive. Dense fog, then sunshine. Warmer, slightly humid, a high of 80. Tonight, mostly clear, then more fog after midnight, mild and humid, a low of 61. Tomorrow, Friday, now a first alert weather day. Fog, then sun, then heavy thunderstorms in the evening with a high of 85. From the WBY First Alert Weather Center, I'm meteorologist Steve Balon.
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9: It's a first alert weather day for the morning drive. Dense fog, then sunshine. Warmer, slightly humid, a high of 80. Tonight, mostly clear, then more fog after midnight. Mild and humid, a low of 61. Tomorrow, Friday, now a first alert weather day. Fog, then sun, then heavy thunderstorms in the evening with a high of 85. From the WBY First Alert Weather Center, I'm meteorologist Steve Balon.
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1: It's a first alert weather day for the morning drive. Dense fog, then sunshine. Warmer, slightly humid, a high of 80. Tonight, mostly clear, then more fog after midnight. Mild and humid, a low of 61. Tomorrow, Friday, now a first alert weather day. Fog, then sun, then heavy thunderstorms in the evening with a high of 85. From the WBY First Alert Weather Center, I'm meteorologist Steve Balon.
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1: It's a first alert weather day for the morning drive. Dense fog, then sunshine. Warmer, slightly humid, a high of 80. Tonight, mostly clear, then more fog after midnight, mild and humid, a low of 61. Tomorrow, Friday, now a first alert weather day. Fog, then sun, then heavy thunderstorms in the evening with a high of 85. From the WBY First Alert Weather Center, I'm meteorologist Steve Balon.
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4: I ponder of something great. 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There's no hiding for me. 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
5: It's a first alert weather day for the morning drive. Dense fog, then sunshine. Warmer, slightly humid, a high of 80. Tonight, mostly clear, then more fog after midnight, mild and humid, a low of 61. Tomorrow, Friday, now a first alert weather day. Fog, then sun, then heavy thunderstorms in the evening with a high of 85. From the WBY First Alert Weather Center, I'm meteorologist Steve Balon.
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5: It's a First Alert weather day for the morning drive. Dense fog, then sunshine. Warmer, slightly humid, a high of 80. Tonight, mostly clear, then more fog after midnight, mild and humid, a low of 61. Tomorrow, Friday, now a First Alert weather day. Fog, then sun, then heavy thunderstorms in the evening with a high of 85. From the WBY First Alert Weather Center, I'm meteorologist Steve Balon.
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3: Temperatures are near normal today with highs expected in the low 80s. We'll see the clouds clear out and we should get a good bit of sunshine for the second half of our day. Humidity levels will be tolerable but a little bit elevated, really just having that summer feeling out there. We're expected to stay dry for today, but tomorrow tracking rain and thunderstorm chances. From the WBAY First Alert Weather Center, I'm meteorologist Emily Mers.
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6: Temperatures are near normal today with highs expected in the low 80s. We'll see the clouds clear out and we should get a good bit of sunshine for the second half of our day. Humidity levels will be tolerable but a little bit elevated, really just having that summer feeling out there. We're expected to stay dry for today, but tomorrow tracking rain and thunderstorm chances. From the WBAY First Alert Weather Center, I'm meteorologist Emily Mers.
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